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A legjobb zenék. Best FM. I'm a girl to the party, look at that body, shaking that thing like you never did see. Got a nice package, alright, 'cause I'm gonna have to ride it tonight. I'm a girl to the party, look at that body, shaking.

by candlelight, I find in sight fundamental movement. 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I get no sleep, I can't get no sleep.

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Best FM. A legjobb zenék. Best FM. Flip the script is in the house. Come on. Flip the script is in the house. Yeah. Flip the script is in the house. Come on. Flip the script is in the house. 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

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'Cause time is slipping away.

0: 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I walk into the teller, I give her the letter. She gives me the loot, the puckered up lips and a wink that I found cute. And I said, baby, baby, baby, is there some karmic G love thing happening here, baby, or what? By that time, fast at me with the said it's time to blow, you know. So out the door we go, back to the ride. Steve inside in the lot, and off we drive. See, I hurt my lower lumbar, you know we never get far riding around in a stolen police car. So we dropped it off and piled in the caddy. Steve was driving, cause I had to talk to my man.
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2: Torture you, that's good. That's a good idea. I like that one.

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I'm up in the party, I'm glad that I got you, and it's alright, you got you a partner, and cause

nekem nem kell. Night Shift a Best FM-en. A legjobb zenék. Mr. 305 checking in for the remix. You know they had that 75 Street Brazil. Well, this year's gonna be called Gaiocho. Que hola, Gata. Que hola, Omega. And this how we gonna do it. Dale.